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1: Here's your Wild Horse Resort and Casino weather update. Tonight, the areas of smoke will persist with otherwise clear skies and light variable wind averaging around 5 miles an hour and temperature lows near 60 degrees. Tomorrow, you'll see continued patchy smoke with winds picking up to see gusts as high as 25 miles an hour while temperatures reach highs near 90 degrees. With the wildfires, the air quality alert is expected to last through Wednesday. Do your best to keep out of the smoke as you can. Download the Elkhorn mobile app at elkhornmediagroup.com.
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1: Here's your Wild Horse Resort and Casino weather update. Tonight, the areas of smoke will persist with otherwise clear skies and light variable wind averaging around 5 miles an hour and temperature lows near 60 degrees. Tomorrow, you'll see continued patchy smoke with winds picking up to see gusts as high as 25 miles an hour while temperatures reach highs near 90 degrees. With the wildfires, the air quality alert is expected to last through Wednesday. Do your best to keep out of the smoke as you can. Download the Elkhorn mobile app at elkhornmediagroup.com.
2: 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Celebrating America's 250th birthday, public libraries, fire departments, the post office, lightning rods that save lives, the Declaration of Independence, they all have one person in common, Benjamin Franklin, one of our nation's most important founders.
3: Ben Franklin, he was the world's most famous scientist in his day. He's not remembered here as that. He's remembered as a founding father.
2: As U.S. ambassador to France, he convinced their powerful monarchy to back a risky rebellion that helped the 13 colonies win the battle against Britain to create the United States. His experiments with a kite proved that lightning was electricity. He helped write the Declaration of Independence and was a leading voice at the Constitutional Convention. He was a master of science, politics, diplomacy, and culture. And America would look very different if it weren't for the man born in poverty who rose to become one of the most influential figures of the 18th century.
4: America. It's not just a name. It's a spirit. Happy birthday, America. We are the Elkhorn Media Group.
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1: Here's your Wild Horse Resort and Casino weather update. Tonight, the areas of smoke will persist with otherwise clear skies and light variable wind averaging around 5 miles an hour and temperature lows near 60 degrees. Tomorrow, you'll see continued patchy smoke with winds picking up to see gusts as high as 25 miles an hour while temperatures reach highs near 90 degrees. With the wildfires, the air quality alert is expected to last through Wednesday. Do your best to keep out of the smoke as you can. Download the Elkhorn mobile app at elkhornmediagroup.com.
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1: I'm Bill Hemmer, and these are the most impactful moments in American history. The man who would become the world's most wanted criminal, the leader of a ruthless and violent terrorist organization, a self-identified caliphate with a $25 million bounty on his head. He was Abu Bakr al-Baghdadi. Baghdadi ruled from the playbook established by Zarqawi, using the same vicious tactics to raise and spread the presence of his jihadist group, known as ISIS, across the Middle East. Baghdadi was able to evade capture and detection for nearly a decade. That is, until October 26, 2019. Baghdadi was surrounded by United States Special Operations Forces. Baghdadi detonated a suicide vest, killing himself. It was a significant display of the power and precision of U.S. intelligence in their fight in the war on terror. I'm Bill Hemmer, Fox News.
2: 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Marijuana can affect concentration, coordination, and judgment. Do not operate vehicles or machinery while under the influence. There are many health risks associated with consumption for use only by adults 21 and older. Keep out of reach of children.
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2: Here's your Wild Horse Resort and Casino weather update. Tonight, the areas of smoke will persist with otherwise clear skies and light variable wind averaging around 5 miles an hour and temperature lows near 60 degrees. Tomorrow, you'll see continued patchy smoke with winds picking up to see gusts as high as 25 miles an hour while temperatures reach highs near 90 degrees. With the wildfires, the air quality alert is expected to last through Wednesday. 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
6: This product has intoxicating effects and may be habit forming. Marijuana can impair concentration, coordination, and judgment. Do not operate vehicles or machinery while under the influence. 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
1: Celebrating America's 250th birthday, We the People hasn't always meant all the people. It took 144 years after our nation's founding for women to win the right to vote. The suffragette movement in the U.S. began in 1848 with a women's rights convention. But back then, the idea of women being able to vote seemed too extreme to some of the attendees. Susan B. Anthony became the leader of the movement in the 19th century.
2: It was we the people, not we the white male citizens, nor yet we the male citizens, but we, the whole people, who formed the union, and we formed it.
1: By 1918, 15 states had granted women the right to vote. A year later, Congress voted in favor of all women in the U.S. having that right. And in 1920, the 19th Amendment was ratified by a majority of the states. Today, we take that right for granted, and women have run for some of the highest offices in the land, including president.
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2: Here's your Wild Horse Resort and Casino weather update. Tonight, the areas of smoke will persist with otherwise clear skies and light variable wind averaging around 5 miles an hour and temperature lows near 60 degrees. Tomorrow, you'll see continued patchy smoke with winds picking up to see gusts as high as 25 miles an hour while temperatures reach highs near 90 degrees. With the wildfires, the air quality alert is expected to last through Wednesday. Do your best to keep out of the smoke as you can. Download the Elkhorn mobile app at elkhornmediagroup.com.
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1: Football is back. 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
1: Here's your Wild Horse Resort and Casino weather update. Tonight, the areas of smoke will persist with otherwise clear skies and light variable wind averaging around 5 miles an hour and temperature lows near 60 degrees. Tomorrow, you'll see continued patchy smoke with winds picking up to see gusts as high as 25 miles an hour while temperatures reach highs near 90 degrees. With the wildfires, the air quality alert is expected to last through Wednesday. Do your best to keep out of the smoke as you can. Download the Elkhorn mobile app at elkhornmediagroup.com.
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2: Celebrating America's 250th birthday. In 1962, President John F. Kennedy said these inspiring words.
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4: 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The Eagle has landed. 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
2: I'm Bill Hemmer, and these are the most impactful moments in American history. In 1887, 20-year-old Ann Sullivan arrived in Tuscumbia, Alabama, with a daunting task ahead of her. It was at the Ivy Green Estate that she was to teach a girl whom others could not reach. Her name, Helen Keller. As an infant, a severe infection robbed Helen of her sight and hearing, leaving her alone in a dark and silent world. For weeks, Anne tried to introduce language to Helen by tracing words, milk, drink, mug, onto Helen's hand. But finally, one word clicked. Anne wrote water on Helen's palm and poured cool water over Helen's hands. In that moment, Helen had the keys to unlock the barrier of language before her and change the way the world approached disabilities in education. For more, go to foxnewspodcast.com. I'm Bill Hemmer, Fox News.
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1: 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Crews are battling multiple fires in the Blue Mountains, but making progress. They're focusing on containment as regional haze over the last few days has moderated fire behavior. Officials say that the Horse Ridge fire is 60% contained. The Paradise fire is spreading, but slowly. Meanwhile, the largest fire, the Hagen fire, is still moving east and south, but officials said that the north perimeter at Bingham Road is holding. Evacuations still remain in place for the Hagen fire, and you can see up-to-date maps of evacuations on our website and the My Columbia Basin Facebook. Meanwhile, IMESD Superintendent Mark Mulvihill says the fire officials told him that the district's outdoor school properties in the mountains were still standing. They're wrapped with sprinklers on them, and they are actively being monitored and defended. Also, Camp Meadowood Springs has announced they'll not hold Session 2 of their camp this season. They noted the unpredictability of this year's fire season and the safety of its staff and campers. The Hermiston City Council's delayed a decision on establishing a local improvement district that would extend East Jenny Avenue from 8th to 10th Street. At a public hearing last night, one of the area's property owners asked the council to consider a different method of assessing property amounts for the LID. She had noted that the assessment was significantly more than what she had paid for her property. The council will bring the topic back at their August 10th meeting. If you commute through Walla Walla, construction may start hindering your traffic starting next week as the city's beginning preventative work on bridges throughout the town. Next week, starting Monday, the work will begin on bridges on Myra and Taussig Roads, with traffic on those bridges reduced to one lane. You can read more about these stories and get more news coverage by following My Columbia Basin on Facebook and get breaking news alerts with the Elkhorn mobile app.
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1: Here's your Wild Horse Resort and Casino weather. A light breeze and temperatures in the 60s, getting up to the 70s this morning. We do have another sunny day ahead of us, but of course, more of the smoke hanging around. The winds are going to start picking up here later on. We could see gusts up to 25 today. We'll have a high this afternoon in Pendleton of 88, Hermiston 90, and Walla Walla 91. 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
1: 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The Fox and Powder River fires in Baker County are not only leading to evacuations, they've disrupted major traffic as Interstate 84 from Baker City to Ontario was closed for several hours yesterday and then again overnight, but it is open this morning. As of last report, the Fox fire burning north of Huntington's at 46,000 acres, 0% containment. Meanwhile, the Powder River fire west of Richlands at 21,000 acres and 84% containment. Over in central Oregon, the towns of Antelope and Shanico are under level 3 go now evacuation orders as firefighters are working to keep the Little Buck fire from advancing. That fire is part of the Hay Creek complex, which includes a fire at Cottonwood Canyon State Park in Gillam County. Firefighters at that fire are working to stop the blaze from advancing to the west side of the John Day River, but Cottonwood Canyon State Park has reopened to visitors. Also in central Oregon's the Roe Creek complex, which is currently closed US 26 west of Mitchell. An air quality alert for the smoke is in effect for much of eastern Oregon, which does include Umatilla and Morrow counties. The Hermiston City Council has approved applying to have the Carnegie Building placed on the National Registry of Historic Places. The council also gave city staff the green light to be working out agreements with groups that want to utilize the building, which includes an art group and an amateur radio club. This past Saturday morning, Mount Freewater Police responded to multiple calls of shots fired on Elzora Loop. When officers arrived, they found a vehicle with bullet holes and multiple shell casings. Thankfully, though, no injuries were reported. Mount Freewater Police say the investigation into the incident is ongoing. And you can read more about these stories and get more news coverage on the My Columbia Basin Facebook, also by downloading the Elkhorn mobile app.
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1: Here's your Wild Horse Resort and Casino weather. A light breeze and temperatures in the 60s, getting up to the 70s this morning. We do have another sunny day ahead of us, but of course, more of the smoke hanging around. The winds are going to start picking up here later on. We could see gusts up to 25 today. We'll have a high this afternoon in Pendleton of 88, Hermiston 90, and Walla Walla 91. 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
1: 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And let's take a quick look ahead at the weekend. Coming up on Friday is Science Friday at the Sage Center in Boardman. 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
3: I'm Bill Hemmer, and these are the most impactful moments in American history. 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Yeager accelerated faster until Chuck Yeager reached Mach 1.06 and broke the sound barrier. It was a flight many believed to be impossible, but Chuck Yeager's historic achievement helped Americans reach new heights and test new limits. 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
1: 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Crews are battling multiple fires in the Blue Mountains, but making progress. They're focusing on containment as regional haze over the last few days has moderated fire behavior. Officials say that the Horse Ridge fire is 60% contained. The Paradise fire is spreading, but slowly. Meanwhile, the largest fire, the Hagen fire, is still moving east and south, but officials said that the north perimeter at Bingham Road is holding. Evacuations still remain in place for the Hagen fire, and you can see up-to-date maps of evacuations on our website and the My Columbia Basin Facebook. Meanwhile, IMESD Superintendent Mark Mulvihill says the fire officials told him that the district's outdoor school properties in the mountains were still standing. They're wrapped with sprinklers on them, and they are actively being monitored and defended. Also, Camp Meadowood Springs has announced they'll not hold session two of their camp this season. They noted the unpredictability of this year's fire season and the safety of its staff and campers. The Hermiston City Council's delayed a decision on establishing a local improvement district that would extend East Jenny Avenue from 8th to 10th Street. At a public hearing last night, one of the area's property owners asked the council to consider a different method of assessing property amounts for the LID. She had noted that the assessment was significantly more than what she had paid for her property. The council will bring the topic back at their August 10th meeting. If you commute through Walla Walla, construction may start hindering your traffic starting next week as the city's beginning preventative work on bridges throughout the town. Next week, starting Monday, the work will begin on bridges on Myra and Taussig Roads, with traffic on those bridges reduced to one lane. You can read more about these stories and get more news coverage by following My Columbia Basin on Facebook and get breaking news alerts with the Elkhorn mobile app.
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1: Here's your Wild Horse Resort and Casino weather. A light breeze and temperatures in the 60s, getting up to the 70s this morning. We do have another sunny day ahead of us, but of course, more of the smoke hanging around. The winds are going to start picking up here later on. We could see gusts up to 25 today. We'll have a high this afternoon in Pendleton of 88, Hermiston 90, and Walla Walla 91. You can check weather anytime at ElkhornMediaGroup.com. 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
2: 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The Fox and Powder River fires in Baker County are not only leading to evacuations, they've disrupted major traffic as Interstate 84 from Baker City to Ontario was closed for several hours yesterday and then again overnight, but it is open this morning. As of last report, the Fox fire burning north of Huntington's at 46,000 acres, 0% containment. Meanwhile, the Powder River fire west of Richlands at 21,000 acres and 84% containment. Over in central Oregon, the towns of Antelope and Shanico are under level 3 go now evacuation orders as firefighters are working to keep the Little Buck fire from advancing. That fire is part of the Hay Creek complex, which includes a fire at Cottonwood Canyon State Park in Gillam County. Firefighters at that fire working to stop the blaze from advancing to the west side of the John Day River, but Cottonwood Canyon State Park has reopened to visitors. Also in central Oregon's the Roe Creek complex, which is currently closed US 26 west of Mitchell. An air quality alert for the smoke is in effect for much of eastern Oregon, which does include Umatilla and Morrow counties. The Hermiston City Council has approved applying to have the Carnegie Building placed on the National Registry of Historic Places. The council also gave city staff the green light to be working out agreements with groups that want to utilize the building, which includes an art group and an amateur radio club. This past Saturday morning, Mount Freewater Police responded to multiple calls of shots fired on Alzora Loop. When officers arrived, they found a vehicle with bullet holes and multiple shell casings. Thankfully, though, no injuries were reported. Mount Freewater Police say the investigation into the incident is ongoing. And you can read more about these stories and get more news coverage on the My Columbia Basin Facebook, also by downloading the Elkhorn mobile app.
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4: Good morning, I'm Doug Donahoe with your Wild Horse Resort and Casino weather update. An air quality advisory is in effect until noon tomorrow. Wildfires burning in the region combined with forecasted conditions will cause air quality to reach unhealthy levels. So we get the patchy smoke and some sunshine today, along with winds could gust as high as 24 miles an hour. Today's high for Pendleton will be 88, 90 in Hermiston, 92 in Walla Walla. For breaking news, download the Elkhorn mobile app.
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2: 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And let's take a quick look ahead at the weekend. Coming up on Friday is Science Friday at the Sage Center in Boardman. 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
3: Good morning, I'm Doug Donahoe with your Wild Horse Resort and Casino weather update. An air quality advisory is in effect until noon tomorrow. Wildfires burning in the region combined with forecasted conditions will cause air quality to reach unhealthy levels. So we get the patchy smoke and some sunshine today, along with winds could gust as high as 24 miles an hour. Today's high for Pendleton will be 88, 90 in Hermiston, 92 in Walla Walla. For breaking news, download the Elkhorn mobile app.
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0: I'm Bill Hemmer, and these are the most impactful moments in American history. 1798. The ink was still drying on the Constitution. America was still in its infancy. And the subject of freedom was already at the center of debate. It was a period of tension. Abroad, Britain and France were constantly in conflict. America was caught in the middle, and the newly formed political parties were polarized by foreign alliances. President John Adams and his fellow Federalists in Congress believed that the new nation must be built on centrality and loyalty, and aimed to curb political dissent through the Alien and Sedition Acts. Journalists were prosecuted and critics were silenced. Though for the public, the legislation was seen as an assault on the First Amendment and remained unpopular. 3 years later, the legislation was not renewed, proving that freedom always prevails over fear. For more, go to foxnewspodcast.com. I'm Bill Hemmer, Fox News.
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1: Good morning. I'm Doug Donahoe with your Wild Horse Resort and Casino weather update. An air quality advisory is in effect until noon tomorrow. Wildfires burning in the region combined with forecasted conditions will cause air quality to reach unhealthy levels. So we get the patchy smoke and some sunshine today, along with winds could gust as high as 24 miles an hour. Today's high for Pendleton will be 88, 90 in Hermiston, 92 in Walla Walla. For breaking news, download the Elkhorn mobile app.
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1: 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Coming up on Friday is Science Friday at the Sage Center in Boardman. 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
7: This product has intoxicating effects and may have a form. 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Do not operate vehicles or machinery while under the influence. 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
1: I'm Dan Tessman. 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Sunny along with patchy smoke this afternoon. It will also be breezy. Winds could gust as high as 23 miles per hour. Expect a high near 88 in Pendleton, 90 in Hermiston, and 92 in Walla Walla. Tonight, mostly clear and breezy. Winds could gust as high as 23 miles per hour. Expect a low around 54. And tomorrow, sunny with calm wind. Expect a high near 88. 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
3: 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Tonight is baseball night in Walla Walla. The Sweets will be taking on the Northwest Star Nighthawks at 6:30, and that'll be, of course, at Burleski Stadium. 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
2: I'm Dan Tessman. Here's your Wild Horse Resort and Casino weather update. Sunny along with patchy smoke this afternoon. It will also be breezy. Winds could gust as high as 23 miles per hour. Expect a high near 88 in Pendleton, 90 in Hermiston, and 92 in Walla Walla. Tonight, mostly clear and breezy. Winds could gust as high as 23 miles per hour. Expect a low around 54. And tomorrow, sunny with calm wind. Expect a high near 88. Download the Elkhorn mobile app at elkhornmediagroup.com.
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1: 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Nine Hats Wines in Walla Walla is doing trivia night from 5 to 7. And let's take a quick look ahead at the weekend. Coming up on Friday is Science Friday at the Sage Center in Boardman. 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
3: I'm Bill Hemmer, and these are the most impactful moments in American history. Thanks to technological breakthroughs, improvements in transportation, and a booming labor force, America saw significant economic growth in the late 19th century. But with many new and changing sectors, the stock market was a beast that was incredibly difficult to follow. But all that changed in 1896, when a journalist by the name of Charles Dow published the very first Dow Jones Industrial Average. The index followed 12 industries, including cotton, tobacco, gas, and sugar. Now, it wasn't just bankers who had access to this previously exclusive information. With the birth of the Dow Jones Industrial Average, ordinary people and investors had a way to follow the highs and lows of the U.S. stock market, as well as the temperature of the country's economy. For more, go to foxnewspodcast.com. I'm Bill Hemmer, Fox News.
4: 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Do not operate vehicles or machinery while under the influence. There are many health risks associated with consumption for use only by adults 21 and older. Keep out of reach of children.
5: 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I really don't know.
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1: I'm Dan Tessman. Here's your Wild Horse Resort and Casino weather update. Sunny along with patchy smoke this afternoon. It will also be breezy. Winds could gust as high as 23 miles per hour. Expect a high near 88 in Pendleton, 90 in Hermiston, and 92 in Walla Walla. Tonight, mostly clear and breezy. Winds could gust as high as 23 miles per hour. Expect a low around 54. And tomorrow, sunny with calm wind. Expect a high near 88. 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
1: Here's your Wild Horse Resort and Casino weather update. Tonight, the skies will be mostly clear with winds averaging around 5 to 13 miles an hour, becoming light and variable after midnight while temperatures settle near 60 degrees. Tomorrow, you'll see sunny skies with winds averaging around 5 to 7 miles an hour with temperature highs near 90 degrees. The air quality alert will continue into tomorrow. Remember to take precautions as you need, such as wearing a respirator or keeping indoors. 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
1: Here's your Wild Horse Resort and Casino weather update. Tonight, the skies will be mostly clear with winds averaging around 5 to 13 miles an hour, becoming light and variable after midnight while temperatures settle near 60 degrees. Tomorrow, you'll see sunny skies with winds averaging around 5 to 7 miles an hour with temperature highs near 90 degrees. The air quality alert will continue into tomorrow. Remember to take precautions as you need, such as wearing a respirator or keeping indoors. 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
3: I'm Bill Hemmer, and these are the most impactful moments in American history. It was the summer of 1969, and on a dairy farm in upstate New York, a sea of people gathered together for 3 days of peace and music. The Woodstock Music Art Fair was a miraculous success born out of chaos. The tiny town of Bethel had gotten ready for 50,000 attendees, but instead, they were greeted by 400,000 individuals from all over America. Independent artists like Carlos Santana became household names. Others like Janis Joplin, The Who, Jimi Hendrix, and the Grateful Dead cemented themselves as rock icons. The festival was a snapshot of the free-spirited optimism that captivated America's youth and proved that music can be a powerful vessel for change. 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I'm Bill Hemmer, Fox News.
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2: 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Tonight is baseball night in Walla Walla. The Sweets will be taking on the Northwest Star Nighthawks at 6:30, and that'll be, of course, at Burleski Stadium. 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
3: Here's your Wild Horse Resort and Casino weather update. Tonight, the skies will be mostly clear with winds averaging around 5 to 13 miles an hour, becoming light and variable after midnight while temperatures settle near 60 degrees. Tomorrow, you'll see sunny skies with winds averaging around 5 to 7 miles an hour with temperature highs near 90 degrees. The air quality alert will continue into tomorrow. 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